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1: From the Red River to northern communities, Indigenous trailblazers have led with courage and vision. Stella Blackbird uplifted Indigenous women and families. Oscar Lathlin championed northern rights and community well-being. Tina Keeper brought Cree stories to national screens and into Parliament. These trailblazers walked ahead so others could follow. Honor their work. Honor the future they helped to build. I'm Michael Redhead Champagne, and this has been a Red City Moment.
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1: 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The king is dead. 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
1: From the 1870s to 1996, more than 150,000 Indigenous children were forced into residential schools. In Manitoba, schools like Assiniboia, Bertle, and Brandon left deep scars on families and communities. Many children faced hunger, punishment, and loneliness, and some never came home. Today, we honor them by speaking the truth and supporting survivors. Every orange shirt, every story shared, and every moment of learning helps carry their memory forward. Remember the children. Remember the history. Walk gently with this truth. Hi, I'm Taylor Galvin, and this is Manopa Matasuin, living in a good way.
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0: 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I'm Michael Redhead Champagne, and this has been a Red City Moment.
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2: Dance Mbaats Tits. 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
1: 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It's where we offer thanks, seek guidance, and share teachings passed down through generations. 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Ceremony isn't performance, it's relationship. It reminds us to walk gently, speak truthfully, and care for one another. When you see ceremony in our communities, know that it carries deep history and deep love. 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Hi, I'm Taylor Galvin, and this is Manopa Matasuin, living in a good way.
2: 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So was my husband, and so were the kids. 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So I said, let's turn off our devices and go outside. Now we can escape pickleball.
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1: Wow, look at her.
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0: I don't understand. 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
3: 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Let's take them back.

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Yeah. Yeah. 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

0: 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I was say it, Tory Lanez. Good morning, Winnipeg. It's your girl Kiki. I'm here by myself. Jeff's a little tied up at the moment. But you know what? I feel like I'm here without an adult. I don't know what it is. I feel like I'm gonna press the wrong button. 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

0: 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I'm Michael Redhead Champagne, and this has been a Red City Moment.
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A little bit of Mary J. Blige to start your morning. That song reminds me of my mom. So shout out to my mom because she loves that song. ZB 104.7's Kiki Hall here with you today. Jeff Woods is a little tied up. He'll be here soon. But you're stuck with me right now. 7:29 on the clock. Let's take a look at your forecast. Right now we're sitting at 7 degrees, a little bit of a chilly start to the morning here, but we're going to warm up nicely today. We're looking at a mainly sunny day with a high of 18 degrees. Wind's going to pick up a little bit this afternoon, but it's going to be a little breezy, I guess, this afternoon. No Chris. That was lame. Overall, lots of sunshine. No rain to worry about that I know of. And I guess let's get back to the music. Coming up next, we got a little bit of a throwback for you. Sean Desmond with Shook here on ZB 104.7.

0: ZB1047, Tia Wood was stimulated here on the morning show with Jeff Woods and Kiki Hall. He's officially in the building.
1: That's right. A little bit of a complication situation. As you all know, I have tons of kids, and one of them hit me last night, very late last night, with a, hey, Dad, I got volleyball practice in the morning and just didn't tell me. And so basically had to figure something out to get her to school on time. So running late just a little bit, but everything's all good. She made it. She's in the building, and I'm back. I'm here. We're all good. Kiki, you did fine. I heard you acting like you're here without an adult, essentially. But you know what?
0: He said something along the lines of best radio host I've ever heard. Yeah, <okay. laughs>
1: On the rise, we'll say that for sure. And with that being said, we got some good news, y'all. I just found 4 Beat the Box Office tickets for Ram Motorsports, the 40th anniversary tour. That's going to be happening here at Canada Life Center February 6th and February 7th of next year. And I believe tickets don't go on sale until Friday. The pre-sale starts this morning at 10 a.m.

The pre-sale code is ZB, all caps. That's ZIIBI. That is the pre-sale. It starts at 10 a.m. this morning. Or just keep listening as we'll be giving away this family four-pack. We'll say in the 10 o'clock hour because you know what? Pre-sale starts at 10. We'll get rid of these tickets in the 10 o'clock hour. So make sure you keep it locked here on ZB. Coming up, we got some Ludacris and Pharrell with Southern Hospitality here on ZB.

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Winnipeg, time for your traffic report. Let's see what's going on out on those roads. Anything I can let you know about in regards to construction, maybe stalls or collisions or anything like that. Right now, not seeing much throughout Winnipeg. No, nothing major, at least no new construction zones or anything like that as far as I can see. Looks like everything is going smoothly. If you see something I don't, give me a call, 204-788-1047.

man tan. Can I be candid? 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So I sit back, climb to my

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0: KBB 104.7. That's Kanye West and T-Pain with Good Life, kicking off the 8 o'clock hour here on ZB Mornings, where music and community flow. It's your boy Jeff Woods and Kiki Hall hanging out with you here on this wonderful Wednesday.
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0: T-Pain currently making headlines after filing a lawsuit against Akon's record label, Convict Music. That's pretty crazy. T-Pain claiming the label owes him nearly $500,000 in unpaid royalties. According to the lawsuit, the money comes from a royalty payment of almost $489,000 the label received earlier this year, but T-Pain says he never got his share. The two go way back, considering Akon signed T-Pain back in the day after the Sprung situation and helped launch the career of the biggest name in, I guess, the auto-tune era, I guess you could say. That was quite the staple back in the 2000s. But after all these years, T-Pain and Akon now dealing with a pretty serious business dispute, and it's unfortunate. Well, you hate to see it. You know, two homies become enemies because of some unpaid royalties.
1: The least Akon could do is buy him a drink.
0: I mean, I was going to say, he is on Convict Music Entertainment. You know what I mean? What do you expect from a convict? You know what I mean? That's, he got Akon'd. You know what I mean? He got Akon'd. You know what I'm saying? Anyway.
1: Well, you tried.
0: Yeah, you know, it's there.
1: Mine was funnier.
0: Yeah, all right. It's all right. Anyway, don't forget, we got four Beat the Box Office tickets for Ram Motorsports Spectacular 40th Anniversary Tour happening at Canada Life Center. We'll be giving those away later on in the show sometime in the 10 o'clock hour. For now, we're throwing it back with the Thong Song. What a wild name. 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

0: 104.7. A little bit of Ace and Nobby, the DJ Shub remix of We Were Here, going down here on ZB Mornings, bringing the best of the best when it comes to hip-hop, R&B, pop, and indigenous artists from all over Turtle Island, just like that guy right there. It's going down here on ZB. You're hanging out with me, Jeff Woods, and Kiki Hall this morning.
1: It's in all of our blood, I think. Right now, we're sitting at 8:15 on the clock. Let's take a look at our forecast.
0: It's crazy.
1: Right now, we're sitting at 6 degrees. We got a little bit of a chilly morning here in Winnipeg. Not too bad. I like this kind of chilly morning. So I feel like this is like perfect, like walking to school weather. This is what walking.
0: I'd say this is pretty a fall. Pretty, the definition of fall weather right now. You got the trees that are all different colors. The sun's falling. Coming up. Kids are going to school, and you know what? It's all right.
1: And the sun, like leaving for work at like 6 o'clock, and then the sun is still down. Don't like that.
0: Not yeah, it does. It is a little weird leaving when it looks like it's nighttime, you know what I mean? But it's all good. Sun's out. Sun's shining.
1: Yeah. Speaking of the sun shining, it's going to be shining all day. We're looking, and it's going to warm up pretty nice today. We're going to have a high of 18 degrees today and a little bit of wind this afternoon. Tonight, we're looking at, it'll be clear. It'll clear this, a little bit of a clear night.
0: The low of four.
1: I don't know what I'm saying.
0: Well, there you go, y'all. You heard it here first on ZB Mornings. Coming up, we got some
1: Bad Bunny.
0: Yes,
1: Nueva
0: there you go.
1: York. Here on ZB.
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0: What's up, y'all? This is Northside Baby.
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0: 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Hi, I'm Taylor Galvin, and this is Manoba Matasuin, living in a good way.
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0: ZB 104.7. Little bit of Joe for you here in the morning. I wanna know, slowing it down here on ZB Mornings, where music and community flow. You're hanging out with me, Jeff Woods, and Kiki Hall here on this Wednesday morning.
1: I want to know the answer to our question of the day.
0: There you go.
1: Make sure to follow us on our Facebook and our Instagram at ZB1047. We post a question of the day every day on our Facebook page. Today's question is a this or a that.
0: All right, y'all, don't let me down.
1: I'm biased.
0: Don't let me
1: for
0: down,
1: sure.
0: Y'all.
1: Today's question is fall or spring?
0: And
1: you know
0: really,
1: what? It's fall.
0: Really think about this one, y'all. Think about the benefits of springtime. You know, you got to think about how everything's warming up, right? How the snow is melting.
1: Slush right? Everywhere, puddles,
0: how those
1: dirt.
0: Patios
1: mud.
0: Are opening, how those bonfires are starting up again. You know, there's so many things it's that spring has to offer.
1: It's too wet outside.
0: No, it's
1: all
0: not.
1: The woods all wet.
0: I mean, you can have that if you want to have that fall mentality, I guess. You know what I mean? It's your own downpour.
1: Anyway, crunchy leave. Walking to work.
0: I just said all these wonderful things. You're like, crunchy leaves, guys. Come on.
1: Like, come
0: pick
1: on.
0: The right
1: Find
0: side.
1: Find me a crunchy leave in spring.
0: Well, I mean, who cares?
1: They're not. They're sopping wet.
0: Yeah, well, the snow is melting.
1: Look,
0: it's a good thing.
1: Do you ever walk, like, you see a crunchy leave, you go out of your way to step on it? I do that all the time.
0: I remember there was a thing that I did back in the day where I was asking a lot of people their favorite thing about fall, and the number one answer was crunchy leaves, and I'm not even
1: it's
0: joking.
1: It's so satisfying.
0: I can't
1: it actually, you know what ruins
0: it.
1: My day a little bit when I see one, I'm like, that's gonna be the best one. You step on it, it's actually wet.
0: Oh no. stepping on a banana
1: just
0: peel.
1: Yes, disappointed.
0: Well, you know what, let us know on our Facebook, guys, spring or fall. Make sure to pick the right answer and let us know which is your favorite. Coming up, we got some Pitbull and Neo here on ZB.

0: ZB 104.7. That's TI with Whatever You Like happening here on a ZB Mornings. You're hanging out with me, Jeff Woods, and Kiki Hall today.
1: Good morning, Winnipeg. How's it going? How's it
0: hanging? I saw T.I. keeping busy, even though he says he's officially done from making albums. The Atlanta rap legend released what he called his final album, Kill the King, back in June of this year, the past summer. Closing out a career that's lasted over 25 years. But he actually just released a new single with Quavo from the Migos called Backwards. So make sure you go and check it out. Maybe he's done making albums, but he's still making tracks. T.I. just can't seem to get away from the game. And you know what?
1: He just gives us whatever we like.
0: Oh, there it is. There it is. You know, King of the South right there. Coming up, we got to take a quick break, but first, going to get you some Melly MacArthur with Fires All Over Town happening here on ZB.

0: back with more tracks after this.
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0: Good morning, Winnipeg. We got 8:48 on the clock. Let's take a look at your traffic report and see what's going on throughout the city. Any stalls or collisions I could let you know about as you're traveling through. Right now, not seeing a whole lot. No stalls, no collisions. Looks like everyone's driving carefully and responsibly throughout Winnipeg. No new construction zones as far as I can see. So, we're going to keep it moving. If you see something I don't, give me a call. 204-788-1047.
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0: 94.7. That's California Love, Tupac, Dr. Dre, taking you back to the 90s here on ZB Mornings, where music and community flow. It's your boy Jeff Woods and Kiki Hall hanging out with you here this Wednesday.
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0: Don't forget, Six Pines is back in action this weekend, going all the way until Halloween. It's been going on for nearly three decades, and it's been terrifying Manitobans almost 30 years. It's crazy to think how scary those places can be, but truth be told, we're actually going to have a couple of the Six Pines guests, I guess. What would you call them? Actors, I guess? Would you call them?
1: What do you mean actors? They're real. We're having some monsters coming in.
0: We're going to have some of the monsters come on in and hang out with us here and talk about what they do and all the fun stuff we can expect for this holiday season. Like I said, it's scary. I believe they're going to be coming in costume. So a little nervous.
1: Coming fully dressed as themselves?
0: Yeah. It's going to show who they're, some true selves. They're going to be here sometime in this hour. So make sure you stick around. Like I said, they're going to be letting us know what's going to be happening there. I believe there's going to be some new scenes out for Six Pines. Make sure to go online, get your tickets at Six Pines Haunted Attractions. You can find them online. Like I said, it's kicking off this weekend, Thursday, October 8th. Coming up, we got some Beyonce, but first, Ariana Grande and Mac Miller with The Way right here on ZB.
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0: back to the 90s here on ZB Mornings, where music and community flow. What's up, Winnipeg? Happy Wednesday. Hope you're having a great morning so far. You're hanging out with me, Jeff Woods, and Kiki Hall.
1: 9:19 on the clock. Let's take a look at our forecast. Right now, we're sitting at 10 degrees. We're looking at a beautiful sunny day, though. It's going to be warming up to a high of 18. And tonight, it'll be clear up, and it'll have a little bit of wind going in this afternoon as well. Tonight, we're looking at a low of +4. Nice day. I don't mind it.
0: There you go. That's we got fall weather in effect. Like I was mentioning earlier, yesterday was the last day in the 20s. Because, you know, it's getting chilly out
1: there. No, I feel like we'll probably have another day.
0: Yeah, I know. I just like to complain a lot on the weather. But anyway, make sure to stick around. We're going to be having Six Pines drop in later this hour. They're going to be hanging out with us, telling us all about the Six Pines attractions for this season and what you can expect. So make sure you keep it locked. The monsters are coming in. For now, we got some Joey Styles with Cool Running here on ZB.
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2: Winnipeg is the heart of the Métis Nation homeland. 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

0: 50 Cent in the club. In the club.
1: In the club. We all fam. Sorry, that stuck in my head.
2: CB
1: 104.7. This is the morning show with Jeff Woods and Kiki Hall.
2: Are you okay?
1: 50 Cent, that's half a dollar. I don't know. And the coffee's kicking in. I don't know what's going on.
2: All right. Anyway. Hanging out with me, Jeff Woods, Kiki Hall, in the club.
1: In the club, we
2: it's
1: all
2: going
1: fam.
2: Down. It's going down. 50 Cent actually recorded a new track with Eminem that features previously unreleased vocals from Tupac, and the song is connected to the upcoming Street Fighter movie that's going to be released October 16th. If you didn't know, 50 Cent is in the new Street Fighter movie, and his hairline is whack. It's crazy. I don't know if you've seen any of the pictures of 50 Cent in that film, but you know, 50, he is a solid actor. I will say, if you haven't seen any of his works, he is a solid actor. You know, check out his new crime drama, Fightland. It actually premiered earlier this year, but yeah, man's is good. So I'm excited. You know, I'm excited for that movie.
1: Street Fighter, crazy.
2: Definitely a childhood staple from
1: who's
2: back
1: your
2: in the
1: favorite?
2: Day. Oh, I don't know. I can't think off the top of my head right now. Ryu?
1: Ryu?
2: Ryu,
1: say
2: I'm saying
1: it?
2: His name wrong anyway.
1: I think I liked that girl, like Chun-Li.
2: Chun-Li.
1: She was the one.
2: It was,
1: and you know what? If I could, I have strategy, right? Obviously.
2: You have strategy. Go ahead.
1: I press all the buttons at the same time as fast as I can.
2: We call that button mashing where I'm from. But yeah, fighting games definitely.
1: I call it strategy.
2: Fighting games definitely in a house full of siblings. I will say Street Fighter, Mortal Kombat, those
1: me
2: games.
1: Me crying.
2: Yeah, a lot of that. That's what it led to, essentially.
1: Me handing the controller to my dad and being like, Daddy's he's not letting me win.
2: Yeah,
1: and
2: slamming controllers, throwing controllers, fights. It was always good. Anyway, 50 Cent, he's going to be in the new Street Fighter movie. Check it out. Coming up, we got some Flo Rida on the way, but first a little bit of Drizzy Drake here on ZB.

0: enemies. ZB 104.7. That's Alexis Lynn with RIP Me happening here on the morning show. What's up, Winnipeg? Jeff Woods and Kiki Hall hanging out with you here today.
1: Good morning, Winnipeg. Make sure to follow us on our Facebook and our Instagram at ZB 104.7. We post a question of the day every day. And today's question of the day is fall or spring. It's a this or that. And I think fall will win. You know what? I thought of another reason why. Bugs. Peace out, bugs. Spring, you start seeing them outside. Oh, yuck.
0: But that's because
1: cankerworm season.
0: The bugs are the bugs are coming into the house. You know, that's where the spiders start showing up.
1: No.
0: Okay. I didn't think of it that way. Currently, right now, it's a tie between fall and spring on our Facebook. And even though Chucky Bird threw out a winter on there for some reason.
1: That wasn't an option, Chucky.
0: I will say that winter is the worst. We get like 8.5 months of it here in Winnipeg.
1: Like, so that's at the very bottom of the barrel.
0: Definitely sick of that. Anyway, stick around. We got Six Pines in the building. They're going to be hanging out with us here in just a little bit, letting us know what to expect from this season. For now, we got some Jay-Z.

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0: Good morning, Winnipeg. We got 9:49 on the clock. Time for your traffic report. Let's see what's happening throughout the city of Winnipeg. Anything new in the last hour? Because it's been pretty slow for traffic throughout the city, which is a good thing. Normally, it's a little bit crazier, but so far, not much as far as I can see. And no reports, nothing new. But maybe if you see something I don't, give me a call. 204-788-1047. Let me know what's happening out on those roads.
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0: ZB 104.7. That's the Kid Leroy and Kalani with Girls, the remix happening here, kicking off the 10 o'clock hour. You're hanging out with me, Jeff Woods, and Kiki Hall this morning.
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0: We got special guests in the studio right now. We're hanging out with the Wolfman. And we're hanging out with Beetlejuice as well. What's up, guys?
2: Oh, man, it's almost showtime. I can feel it. It's coming on. We're in October.
3: Take it easy. Don't say the words. Okay, don't say the word.
0: We got to be careful how we drop that name around here. We can't say it too many times, but...
1: I just call him BJ.
3: Yeah, his head gets so big you can't even fit it in this room, man. It's really bad.
0: They're visiting us from Six Pines Amusement. They're happening all season long, all the way until October 31st. And they kicked off last weekend. And Wolfman, what's it been like? The open weekend?
3: It was a great weekend. The weather was fabulous. We had a really big turnout. This is our 28th year doing this. Six Pines is absolutely fantastic, and it's on fire this year. I have three new haunts. We've got Lily Field Asylum, we've got Carnival, and we also have Coraline. And if you've seen the little movie Coraline, it's nothing like that.

0: grape juice. Hey, and also we got Beetlejuice here. Beetlejuice is working the confessional, and this year he's Reverend Beetlejuice, baby. Yeah. Come by and check him out in Nightmare Alley.
1: What's in your confession?
2: Which one would you say is your scariest one?
0: That all depends. It all depends on what you're scared of. I try to hit on all different phobias of people. So, like, a lot of people, well, they're scared of clowns, and they make fun of you. And I heard they made fun of your glasses. Sorry about that. We had a lady come in there, and she had a cow costume, and they were mooing at her, and she was all upset about that.
2: How dare you?
0: And then we got the Lilyfield Asylum, and it's just right off the wall. And if you've never seen anything like this in all of Canada, the confessional is new, and it is. This is another thing. We're going to film you. We're going to get you, you know, maybe doing little chunks in your pants. I don't know. I'm not allowed to say that on air here.
3: We had a lot of cleanups in the first 2 days.
4: Let's go. And it's all happening at Six Pines Amusement. And Beetlejuice, you're going to be the confessional, you're saying? What can we expect from that?
3: Well, it's something new and exciting. It's on Nightmare on Elm Street, where we take a whole bunch of selfies and all that. We got a confessional booth. You got to go in there and tell the truth. If you don't tell the truth, we'll see right through you, and something special happens to you. You go in there extra white and come out extra white. You know what I mean? Like, you come out like a ghost.
4: Whoa. Yeah, you're scaring people. You're scaring the life out of people right now. And how long have you guys been with Six Pines? How long have you guys been doing this?
0: I'm the
4: owner. James is the
0: owner
4: here.
0: I've been there a long time.
4: Yeah, it's been going 28 years.
0: Six Pines. And Beetlejuice has been with me, I think, going back 16 years.
3: Yeah, it was a great opportunity to perform there. It was awesome. I've been back for now 3 years and rocking the house as Beetlejuice. It's a great time. I only even got my own little ride there. We got some cool cars to come and check out. I got Beetlejuice truck there, and we got the Ghostbuster car. We even got a hearse and a couple other ones.
0: That's right. We got Elvira's new this year. And also the Mystery Machine, which I'm still working on, but it's coming out. Don't worry. Yeah.
4: The Mystery Machine. Say the Mystery Machine. Let's go.
0: 6.2 LS in it.
3: That's where we're at. That's my hairdo.
2: So this has been up and running since 1998, right?
0: 1990, yes.
2: And how did this whole thing start?
0: Whoa, this started from an ideal me and my wife had, because we did a petting zoo there at one time. Mm-hmm. Okay,
4: enough. Not scary enough for the petting zoo.
0: You know, the wife's pretty scary, so I said, let's just scare people with you, but it didn't work out that well. But we just came up with this ideal that we were going to do a haunt where people got to come inside and see a haunt instead of walking outside, because Manitoba has such
2: cold
0: weather.
4: Yeah.
0: You know, it can be like nice one day and then freezing rain and snow in the next rain day. So you have to have everything indoors. And if you're making up really nice sets and having fog and music and actors, that's where it all comes alive.
4: Yeah. And I will say, those actors, you guys do a great job. And, you know, Beetlejuice, I mean, you said you've been doing this for quite some time. Is there any memory that sticks out with interacting with people that, like, you're like, wow, I really scared the pants off that person or anything like that?
3: Yeah, it's kind of really neat. I'm an entertainer in real life, and we take them from laughing and joking, and then we take that emotional high and we bring it down to that scary level. And it's such an adrenaline rush for all our customers that come there, and the wow factor of introducing and taking a picture with us, it totally makes their day. And they go, wow, it's not even Christmas, and they're happy. It's great. But you guys also got to come and check out our 7-foot nun that's walking around right now.
0: Maybe.
3: Yeah, what? It's something new and exciting. And you can do pictures with her. It's incredible. Like, she towers over me all the time.
4: Nuns are already scary as it is, but you make them 7 feet. That's something else. And it's going every weekend. And you guys have different. And just for people to know, there are not just scary days, but you also have the family fun days, right? As well.
0: Yes, we do. We have the family fun days where you can come in with your child. Like, you know, if you want to see our sets, come out with flashlight. We call it a flashlight haunt day. Mm-hmm. And you come out and you take your flashlight and you check out all the different stuff that we have in each room, which is very elaborate. We start setting up in May.
4: Oh, wow.
2: Oh, my.
0: So that's how long it takes us to do three haunts and plus Nightmare Alley, because every year everything is different at Six Pines. That's why we have the people keep coming back. No, it's because it is different. There's not going to be anything that's going to scare you. That's a machine going. None of that. Yeah. It's real people.
4: It's all custom. It's real people. Made. That's
3: how many
4: what's
3: actors
4: up.
3: We got in there?
0: 90
3: actors.
4: 90
0: actors.
4: Wow.
0: Actors.
4: How do you? How

0: How does that all work? And I just you know, behind the scenes, a little behind the scenes
1: it
0: here.
1: It gets pretty crazy in the makeup area. This took an hour to put my makeup on.
0: Oh, wow.
1: Professionally done.
0: Yeah.
2: It was beautiful.
1: It's really good. And it's so amazing with the people that are doing the acting. Mm-hmm. They take a lot of pride in what they do. They take the time to put their makeup on great. And it's phenomenal. The work and the quality that these people do, it's unreal.
3: Yeah.
1: They enjoy it.
3: Like our actors and actresses, we do tryouts.
0: Oh, wow.
3: You can't just come in and work at 6 points, yeah. Right?
0: Well, you got to be able to put some real emotion.
3: We get a lot of actors and actresses.
2: I would love to see an audition of that because with no costume, right? Like, where do they come?
0: Costume. I would love to see an audition tape, yeah.
3: So if you can do it in front of my family, you can do it anywhere.
0: Yeah, hey, just like that.
2: Say, Jeff, you going to try out?
3: How we scare the people, what we're looking for. You know, there's no grabbing people. I know a lot of people say, oh, I think
0: I feel like there is a misconception there. So, yeah, so no grabbing. Grabbing or anything like that. Just like pure jump scares.
3: And someone might touch your hat. Someone might make fun of your glasses over there. But that's it.
2: But they won't carry me around.
3: No, they won't. No.
2: If
3: no,
2: I
3: they
2: say
3: won't
2: please.
3: Carry you around. We do have a couple of big clowns, but they won't carry you around unless they really, really like you.
0: Well, that's good.
3: I mean,
0: special events happening this weekend and all every weekend. And in October, we actually got, five weekends happening
3: that's
0: this month, right?
3: So Thursday, Friday, Saturday, Sunday.
0: Let's go.
1: And
0: awesome.
1: And we got the fun day during the day on Saturdays too, right?
3: Yep, Saturdays and Sundays during the day.
0: Awesome, awesome. So make sure you check it out. And how do people get tickets? How do we get the tickets?
3: Okay, our website is www.sixpineshauntedtracking.com. Wow, I just lost it there. But we also sell at the gate.
0: At the gate as well.
3: At the gate as well.
0: So you just pull up to Six Pines and you'll be able to get
3: 15
0: in.
3: Acres of
0: wow.
3: parking. So there's not a parking problem. You can come by buses. We have a bus area that you can get dropped off at. Very important. It's all very safe. I have parking guys that will park you. So make sure you park where they tell you to park because they will park you.
0: There you go. Awesome. Well, thanks so much. Is there anything else you want the listeners to know, guys, while I have you here?
3: Yeah. You know what? Don't say the word around Gary.
1: Come on,
3: his head gets so friggin' big. I don't even know how we contain this guy's head.
0: Beetlejuice?
1: I heard it.
3: Don't say it.
1: I'm just 6 pints. Tell me.
0: Make sure
1: in my ear.
0: Make sure you go and check it out, y'all. 6 pints happening every weekend, all the way until Halloween. Thank you so much for joining us, Wolfman and Beetlejuice.
3: Smell you later.
0: We'll see you again. Take care, y'all.
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0: happening here on ZB Mornings. Good morning, Winnipeg. Happy Wednesday. It's your boy Jeff Woods and Kiki Hall hanging out with you here. Want to give a big shout out to the Wolfman and Beetlejuice who are just here.
1: Courtesy
0: of Six Pines Haunted Amusements, happening every weekend here in Manitoba, just outside the city. Make sure you go online, sixpineshaunted.com. You got all the information there. Get your tickets. It's going to be an awesome time. Yeah, it was a little spooky, eh? A little spooky.
1: Yeah.
0: Cool thing, too. They actually brought the Ghostbuster car outside, so that was really cool.
1: Yeah. So you're going to call.
0: Exactly.
1: Six Pines Attractions.
0: Yeah, Six Pines Attractions. Well, you know what? Who you could call? I was going to say, we actually have some tickets to give away. We forgot to do that, or we were going to do it earlier today, but we're going to do it now. Let's do it now. Let's just give it away. I'm excited.
1: This is for Ram Motorsports Spectacular 40th Anniversary Tour at Canada Life Center. 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Presale code is ZBZIIBI in all caps. So we should give some tickets away.
0: Make sure you're getting your presale lineup. But if you want a family four pack, give me a call right now. Kiki, what's the number?
1: 204-788-1047.
0: That's right. Give us a call, and we're going to hook up the lucky caller with four tickets for this event. You can expect to see some awesome monster trucks, some high-flying motocross. It's great for everyone, the family. Bring the kids. You know, it's going to be great. Like I said, four tickets up for grabs. You can't get these yet. They are Beat the Box Office tickets. Regular admission goes on sale this Friday. Give us a call. We're letting the lines fill up. We've still got a couple more spots left. So give us a call, 204-788-1047. If you want to win these four tickets for that event, once again, happy. Happening February 6th and 7th at the Canada Life Center. So
1: 6-7.
0: yeah, there it is. Keeping me young. Sorry. There, Kiki. Anyway, sorry. We got some callers now.
1: I will close my eyes and press a button.
0: Close your eyes, pick a lucky caller.
1: Imagine,
0: let's see what happens.
1: Everything just shuts off.
0: It just presses the radio, hang just, up everything.
1: Okay. Ready?
0: Explodes. And go ahead. ZB 104.7. Who's this?
2: This is Dylan.
1: Hi, Dylan.
0: What's up? How you doing today?
2: Good, you know, can't really complain. It's nice out.
0: Exactly, right?
1: That's
0: the sunshine. Exactly.
1: It's a beautiful day.
0: Dylan, you want to go see some monster trucks or what?
2: Yeah, you know it.
1: Who are you going to bring with you?
2: Well, my son and maybe one of his uncles, yeah.
0: There you go. Sounds like a great family event. Tell you what, Dylan.
2: For sure.
0: We got four Beat the Box Office tickets for you for a Ram Motorsports Spectacular event happening.
1: Anyone you want to give a shout out to while we have you here?
2: My business partner, Ty. He probably hears me inside right now, so yeah.
1: Hi, Ty.
0: <Yeah. laughs> Hi, Ty. It's like Dylan's, he's getting back to work. Don't you worry.
1: Yeah,
0: he's going to win
1: Dylan's
0: some tickets real quick.
1: Dylan's a little tied up himself right now on the phone.
0: Oh, there's the joke. All right, Dylan. We're going to put you on hold real quick, and we'll be right back, all right?
2: For sure. Thanks.
0: Of course. All right, that's it for the tickets for today. Who knows? In the near future, maybe we'll have some more. You know how it works here on ZB. Keep it locked. We got some Akon on the way, but first, Gwen Stefani.

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0: Good morning, Winnipeg. We got 10:48 on the clock. It's time for your road report, your traffic report. What's going on out on those roads? It's been a very slow day for traffic. I haven't seen any updates throughout in regards to any kind of stalls or collisions, which is a good thing. I do see one traffic alert here. It looks like at Pembina and Point Windermere. Emergency vehicles blocking the northbound curb and middle lanes. Northbound, keep left to pass. All eastbound lanes are blocked, so use caution if in the area. Once again, at Pembina and Point Windermere. That's all I'm seeing for Winnipeg right now, so that's going to be it for your traffic report.
1: And that's going to be it for us. We're taking off for the day, but we will be back tomorrow, every weekday, from 7 to 11.

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3: Hey, Matt.
4: Yeah, Sam.
3: Hey, have you talked to Mark lately?
4: I haven't really talked to him, but he looks pretty down.
3: He looks pretty down. Yeah, well, maybe we should cheer him up then.
4: What do you suppose we should do?
3: Well, does he like

0: Check, come here, come here, come here.
1: Wow, look at her.
0: I know.
1: Man, I've never seen Sharon look so bad before.
0: I did once before, but this is pretty bad.
1: Yeah, what do you think she got up to last night?

0: Tokyo in full effect. Uh-huh. Tamika in full effect. Yeah. Days in full effect. Right. Ain't nothing going on but the rain. Yeah. Play on, play it. Play on, play it. Play on, play on, play on, play on. Cause I like it. Right. No diggity, no doubt. Yeah. Black Street Productions. We out, we out. Right. We out, we out. We out.
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0: with more tracks after this. 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Hi, I'm Taylor Galvin, and this is Manoba Matasuin, living in a good way.
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1: At the heart of Winnipeg is the Forks, where two rivers converge that became a gathering place for more than 6,000 years. 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Honor it, learn it, carry it forward. I'm Michael Redhead Champagne, and this has been a Red City Moment.
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0: okay.
1: We about to ride out.
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1: Indigenous community activism is about lifting each other up. It's the aunties running harm reduction programs, the youth leading marches, the knowledge keepers teaching language, and the volunteers showing up every day. 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Community activism isn't just action, it's love in motion. Hi, I'm Taylor Galvin, and this is Manoba Matasawin, Living in a Good Way.
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2: Oh my God, Becky, look at her butt. 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Look.

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0: heart of Winnipeg is the Forks, where two rivers converge that became a gathering place for more than 6,000 years. 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I'm Michael Redhead Champagne, and this has been a Red City Moment.
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sir, I'm too good to call and write my fans. 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

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I wrote it on the starter cap. 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Like the shit your wrist too. I say that

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0: You know everybody been waiting on that baby, man. 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
1: The Forks is more than a landmark. It's one of the oldest known gathering places on the continent. For at least 6,000 years, Indigenous nations came to this place where the Red and Assiniboine Rivers meet. It was a hub of trade, diplomacy, and community life. Archaeologists have found tools, hearths, and traces of generations who lived, traveled, and connected here. Today, the Forks remains a place of coming together. When you walk there, remember whose footsteps came first. I'm Michael Redhead Champagne, and this has been a Red City Moment.
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7: Soulja Boy Tell. Hey, I got this new damn for y'all called the Soulja Boy. You gotta punch, then crank back three times from left to right.

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0: Smudging is one of the oldest indigenous wellness practices on this land. The medicines used, sage, cedar, and sweetgrass, each carry teachings and purpose. When we smudge, we slow down, breathe deeply, and reconnect with ourselves and our ancestors. It's a ceremony of respect and renewal. If you're invited to take part, follow the lead of the Knowledge Keeper and accept the moment with gratitude. Smudging is a gift meant to bring us back into balance. Hi, I'm Taylor Galvin, and this is Manoba Matasawin, living in a good way.
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